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Heyo, welcome to our third and final hour with Rico here on 1FM 96.1 on the morning spin. On the 2nd of June 2026, opening up my final stretch with you with that awesome track. Starting from Shane Michael Booz, better known as Somber. Alright, this 20-year-old indie rock musician. One of the biggest winners of the night, taking home 3 awards with about 52nd American Music Awards that was held last Monday. Alright, including Best Rock Alternative Song, Best Rock Alternative Album, and Breakthrough Rock Alternative Artist. There you have it, something from Somber's song called Homewrecker. Opening up my final hour, we'll be checking out a song from Dan Hill, Celine Dion, and a lot more, including our Balita Uno. In the meantime, let's squeeze in one more hit for you. It's from Sugar Cane, Yenora, on 1FM 96.1. My name is Rico. Good morning.

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There you have it. One of the requested songs over a hotline. That song coming from Ben and Ben. Song called Upuan. Here on 1FM, we get exactly 6.5 more minutes to go before we hit the hour of 9 in the morning. I think that will do for our program. Thank you so much for hanging out with Rico for the past 3 great hours. Nice day today. Sun is out, but pretty sure we'll be on a rainy afternoon later on. So have your umbrellas with you. All right, gotta go now. In the meantime, it's time for more. And I'll be coming back tomorrow for a special program called OPM Wednesday. So more of this OPM hits for you tomorrow. Said about rain, here's a song from Lola Amor up in my program. Raining in Tarlac. Now it's raining in Manila here on 1FM. Have a great Tuesday. Bye.

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0: And that was You'll Be in My Heart by no other than a former member of Genesis. The drummer, the singer in one. We have Phil Collins from the movie Tarzan, which was released in 1999. Yeah, and that, it appeared that it actually, that song itself, no? It became a graduation song then sa lahat ng siguro mga naateran ko, no? Puro You'll Be in My Heart. But then again, syempre, maraming salamat po sa inyong lahat for tuning in sa ating 1FM 96.1 Tarlac. Yan. Ganun dapat ka-energy. 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Yeah. So, magpaka-social muna tayo ngayon. Yeah, I'm not the CEO, diba? I'm not the CEO, but rather, of course, we are on FM and definitely tayo ay nakikinig from Luzon, Visayas, Mindanao, even sa mga bus. Alam nyo ba, nakita ko ang sticker ng 1FM sa isang sinakyan kong bus. Yeah. 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Yeah. So, anyway, sa munang pagbati sa lahat ng mga nakikinig sa atin dyan sa Manila. 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Star Trek lang? 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At syempre, please tune in for more updates, currents, hits, music, and of course, good vibes dito lamang sa Master of the Universe 1FM 96.1. 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

0: You're still tuning in to 1FM 96.1 Turlock. And are you having a bad day? Wag. Wag, that was Daniel Porter. And do you know that Daniel Porter po? Okay, or should I? Did I mention it right? Daniel Porter. Okay, yan. Tried to join for the first time. For the first time. So Canada's Got Talent. Yan. That was way back in 2024. Hindi po siya nakilala. Yeah, hindi siya nakilala. Siguro probably sanay lang sila sa mga tao sa likod. Yeah. Oo, kaya mas maganda pa rin talaga na nakikita ka ng mga kumakanta, ng mga singers, no? Kapwa mo singers. Imagine, the judges are already famous, but when they heard the voice of the Bad Day singer, okay, they were all surprised it was the original singer. But prior to that, syempre, meron tayong kanta from Celine, the Canadian chanteuse. Sabi nga, Canadian chanteuse, Celine Dion, A New Day Has Come. And as requested earlier, before Celine, there was Donna Lewis and Richard Marx, the British singer, plus the American singer from the movie Anastasia, another Disney movie. The title of the song is, of course, At the Beginning. Ah, diba? Mga ganyan music, ganyan talaga ang kinakailangan natin from 1 p.m. to 2 p.m. But then again, of course, we're going to shake up your afternoon from 2 to 3 p.m. But still, kung ikaw ay nagkakaroon pa ng bad day, huwag kang ganun. 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Shoutout po kay Lee Edward Del Rosario and kay Andrew. Yan, kay Drew ng kuya po. And of course, sa lahat ng mga listeners natin dyan sa May San Rafael at kay Mark Velasco at kay Carl Manuel Cabrera. Hello, hello. Good afternoon, everyone. And please do join me for another round of music, hits, and of course, advice coming from Master of the Universe, no other than Master Chinito. So, kapit lang. Kapit lang dahil lalaban na ang I Have the Power. Hello, Coach A. Coach Abs and Attorney Tere. Of course, please tune in for more music. Shout out muli kay Mr. Donut Sir Mac. Hello po. And I'll be back after a short break.
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Ayan. And of course, the other one was actually mamushi. Ayan. First time? 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Because that was already released last year, early last year, and became viral and trending because of the, actually, dance. Because ang kanilang sayaw ay talagang nakaka-viral. So, that was apatse. And of course, mamushi. Sino? Who sang that song? 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Megan. 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Oh, it was released 2024 pala. Hindi pala siya 2025. Naging trending lang siya way back in 2025. So if you're one of those TikTokers who dance that way, para maging sikat, no? And congratulations, napasikat mo ang mamushi. Anyway, I'll be back. And more hits only here on 1FM 96.1. Tarlac. 1, 1, 1.

0: And that was Red Hot Chili Peppers. Ano ba? Californication. Yeah. Iba pala yung ano. Californication. Tama, I forgot the title of the song of Rihanna. But prior to that, we had, of course, the Alanis Morissette, of course, who can ever forget that rock icon way back in the early 90s or the middle 90s. Yeah, and that was Ironic. And of course, shout out kay Engineer Wendell Ryan Onineza, and of course, kay Sir Joma Reino, or Nurse Joma Reino ng Talon General Hospital. And shout out po sa lahat ng mga nakikinig dyan po, mga pasyente at mga nurses, mga doctors dyan po sa TGH. And shout out po kay Sir Brian Yakiten ng National University dyan po sa may Clarkfield, Pampanga. I'll be back. Once again, this is your Master Chinito, so 1FM 96.1, Tarlac.
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0: And that was Jennifer Love Hewitt wrapping up our 2-hour program for Master of the Universe. Of course, no other than Master Chinito. And before I go, I will leave you some Chinito advice. And this is for all the workaholics out there. 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Bye for now.
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The song by Claire Marlowe, Till They Take My Heart Away. Before that, you heard the song from Sixpence None the Richer with Kiss Me. And our first song a while ago was Linger by the Cranberries. These three songs all became number one in the American Billboard charts in their respective year of release. Chart toppers that made Claire Marlowe, Sixpence None the Richer, and the Cranberries superstars all together. Good evening, everyone. Welcome now to your favorite evening show that brings you nothing but the greatest hits and the greatest artists to go along with it. It is a beautiful evening we're all having right now. It is windy outside. I guess it's drizzling too. I guess I'm not sure. Now, whatever the weather is this evening, I guess we're all just going to be all right. Now, here's what we have in store for you tonight for your listening pleasure. We have songs from George Benson, Sergio Mendez, James Ingram, Chaka Khan, The Carpenters, Calipana, Rex Smith, coming your way, and a whole lot more. My name is Tom Robinson. I am your host, and there's nothing you can do about it. So just sit back now and enjoy, all right? A foolish heart, they say, and experts say, usually reflects that painful conflict between what you logically know is wrong and what your emotions are desperately craving for. It captures the tendency to ignore red flags, hoping for the best despite past mistakes or the obvious risks of getting hurt again. Here's a perfect song for that one, Foolish Heart by Steve Perry.

You are still listening to 1FM 96.1. Good evening, everybody. One of my personal favorites, song from George Benson, As Promised, I Just Wanna Hang Around You. That song goes out to all the girls I loved before. Alam kong nakikinig ngayon si Professor Willie. Matatawa na yan. Prof, how are you? It's been a while. Muntik na tayong magkita last Saturday. Akala ko magstay ako ng matagal dyan sa Intramuros. Pero we'll see this week, okay? Now, someone actually reacted with the song Foolish Heart, which we played a while ago, and also with what I said before playing it. She said, Tom Robinson, I guess I'd be a fool if I fall in love with you. To text her 2245. Well, thank you, okay, for feeling that way. But I guess, yeah. Aubrey from last night's show became my friend now, and she's feeling better too. Thank God. So we'll try to play a song for you later on, okay? Hello and good evening to Chief Rene if you're listening, and also to Kuya Sito and to Kuya Jing if you guys are listening. Guys, meron akong whiskey dito ngayon. Lorraine brought it with my groceries, so just let me know, okay? Well, you see, that's how sweet my Lorraine is. She brings me groceries here from time to time. Ang dahilan niya is, Papa, para hindi ka na lumabas. See? I love you, sweetheart. And if you're home, just let me know. Give me a message. Drop me a message, okay? Greetings to the management and staff of Dunkin', and likewise to all those at Lola Nena's listening right now. And greetings also to all the customers at Domino's and at McDonald's Crescendo. Good evening. And to the management and staff of Golf First. We've seen this place. It's beautiful. And their pickleball grounds is actually tuned into us right now with all the speakers and all that. Thank you. Thank you so much. And to all the players tuning in, thanks a lot and have a great time playing, okay? I guess I feel like trying pickleball one of these days. Why not? Also, again, hello and good evening to Professor Will. And hello to Toby and Kim, to Jerson and Eliza, very good friend of ours, to Stella of San Manuel, and likewise to Maris of Concepcion Tarlac. And hello to Rosette and Gab, of course, and to all the Austrias of Concepcion. Hello to all of our friends there in Dasmariñas, Cavite. Greetings to the Anub family, most of all, Sir Elmer, May Ann, and to all the kids. Special mention goes out to Adele. And likewise, to our bosses, Boss June and Boss A, to the Lumibao and Sagkal families, good evening. To Gab and Miss Famela, and of course to Ma'am Christy, good evening to you. And to all of our friends there in Makati who are still listening to us, hello to Miss Karen and Miss May. To Boss Chuck as well, and to Ronnie and Oliver, thanks a lot for tuning in. And finally, hello to my wingman Echo, he's here with me right now. And Engineer Dave is also listening. Oh, reminds me. Hey guys, I'm still looking for a girlfriend for Dave. And if you're interested, and to all the applicants, we have the forms here at the station for you to fill up. All you have to do is drop by here and you'll get the forms, and it starts there, okay? Abigay also gonna to Amara of Balear. See you soon. And here's a song from Mel DeBarge, Who's Holding Donna Now?

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1: The day is finally over, but your night is just getting started. 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

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You are still listening to 1FM 96.1. Hello there, everybody. Song from Real Thing. You to me are everything. That song was requested on the hotline 0918-733-9445. Greetings time before we end the hour. Hello and happy 1FM listening to all of our friends tuned in there in San Jose. And a big hi going out to Ding and Dong. That's a nice name. Nagiinuman daw sila. And greetings also to the Talents family. A big hi going out to my good friend Glenn. And people are asking how I wish they get to meet Lorraine also. Well, sana, no? Chamba-chamba lang kasi. Because if I may just share, whenever my daughter Lorraine comes to visit me here in Tarlac City, we usually meet up at SM City. And a while ago, we get to meet some listeners and fans who were able to recognize me when we were at Burger King. And I introduced Lorraine to them, and they can help but feel amazed, really. And I'm so proud of that. They said that she's so tall. She is taller than me, actually, and she's so beautiful, of course, and she's so smart. And I heard someone even said, "Buti po, Sir Tom, nagmana siya sa mami niya." Aba, tatandaan kita. Anyway, a big hi going to Jasmine, Darren, Anna, and Christopher. It was so nice meeting you all a while ago, and it was fun. Lorraine is also saying hi to you guys, by the way. Professor Willie is doing some paperwork right now while tuning in. Thanks a lot. And likewise, Engineer Dave, and of course, Tito Mon, to Kuya George and Glee, our good friends who are in Intramuros right now. And a big hi going out to Texter 1167. Question here coming from her. Why do we fall in love, Tom Robinson? I don't know. Why ask me? Well, my POV is, there you go. Parang feeling millennial lang, syempre. Ganyan kami ni Professor Willie. Falling in love. Tama ba? Falling in love is a wonderfully terrifying and intoxicating and mind-boggling experience, if I may just say that. It shifts your daily

if you're tuned in right now, how I wish you can tell me about it. Like, where are you from? Like, tell me your name. Text it to me. Like, for example, Anna and Space and write Kappa Starlak or something like that. Let me know you're listening. Come on. It makes me feel better. And just send it to 0918-733-9445. Again, that's 0918-733-9445. I'll wait for your messages, okay? Hey, here's a song from Christopher Cross. Never Be the Same. Right here on 1FM.

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The day is finally over, but your night is just getting started. 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

Big hits, great love songs. You are still listening to 1FM 96.1. Good evening, everybody. Our first 60 minutes is over, and welcome now to this next hour. It's happening right now. This is another push of nothing but the most beautiful songs that ever made it in the airwaves. The song you just heard is from The Guys Next Door with I've Been Waiting For You. And before that, you heard the song from James Ingram with Whatever We Imagine. And our first song was from Chaka Khan with Through the Fire. They are our front acts for this hour. Wonderful. By the way, let me please take this opportunity to thank all of you who nominated me and this show for this year's KBP Golden Dove Awards, which is going to happen by October or November, I guess. You know what? Being nominated alone is already heartwarming, and I couldn't thank you all more than saying thank you really right now. And that's from the bottom of my heart. I am being nominated for Best Music DJ for Radio and our show, The Late Night Show, for Best Evening Program for Radio. Thank you so much. My name is Tom Robinson, and thank you for this accolade, really, and thank you for recognizing me. I'm thankful. I'm thanking everybody, and that's in behalf of my network, Radio Pilipino Media Group. And let's move on, shall we? We are wide open to requests and greetings here. Here's our number. Write this down. 0918-733-9445. That is all there is to it. Let's move on. Here's a song from England Dan and Jenford Coley. I'd really love to see you tonight, right here on 1FM.

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You're still listening to 1FM 96.1. Song from Mr. Basil Valdez. You, napakagandang awitin. It's the bottom of the hour and we are saying hi and happy 1FM listening to Amara, Day, Joanne, Kyla, and Jim of Baler. Thank you so much for tuning in to us. And a big hi going out to Darren and Anna also. Kailan ng wedding bells, Darren? Magsabi ka, ha? And hello to all of our friends tuning in at Sutherland HR Recruitment Office. Thank you so much. Kumusta po si Joey dyan? How is she doing? Sumbon nyo lang sa akin pag magulo, ha? A big hi also going out to Mommy Alice and Daddy Jim. And of course, to Mommy Leng, na laging nakikinig sa atin kahit napupuya daw siya. Hello also, Annalie. Thank you so much for listening. Hello to DJ Ayel and everybody listening there in their place right now. And hello and a big hi going out to my kababayan. And it's a good thing nag-meet kami sa Intramuros. To Miss Luisa Galang, thank you so much for listening. Of Museo de Intramuros. And she's one of the curators there, actually. A big hi going out to my good friend, my colleague, Roy Bato, thanks a lot for listening also. And greetings to all the members of the Tarlac Press and Radio Club. Nagkita-kita kami kanina. And happy, happy birthday greetings going out to President Glenn. And of course, more blessings to you and God bless you always. To President Ronald as well. Ano, tuloy ba tayo sa Thursday? Sa lahat po ng mga members ng Central Luzon Media Association. Thursday daw, or I think they're going to move it, I don't know. Hello to Sir Willie, it's nice seeing you again. And to Angel Faith, of course. And to Miss Menchie, to Kuya Fred, to Noel and Dina. Yung iba, nakalimutan ko ng pangalan. Rosette, thank you for always believing in me. And yeah, claim natin yun, no? All right, texters, ang dami nating texters. Hello to texter 4677. When will you do Facebook Live, Tom? I'm not sure yet, pero pinag-iisipan ko, ha? I'm not sure. To texter 9007, sabi niya dito, greetings to my family in Italy who are tuning in right now. Yun lang. Hindi na niya sinabi kung sino siya and sino yung mga members, family members niya na nakikinig ngayon. To texter 5466, Tom Robinson, I saw your car in Angeles, Pampanga. Well, yeah. Actually, it's my daughter Lorraine ang nagda-drive po niyan. 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And she works in Pampanga. So, it's probably ang nakita mo doon si Lorraine. And she drives my car already. 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Okay. Eto. To texter 2245, Tom Robinson, will you be my boyfriend, please? Ano ba? And greetings to texter 7213, Tom Robinson, I love you. Please magtanan na tayo. Hala!

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You are still listening to 1FM 96.1. Beautiful song from Brad. Make it with you. Ganda, no? All right. Before we finally go, I'd like to make a special announcement. Ladies and gentlemen, this is the home of OPM Wednesday. It's happening tomorrow. And here's the deal here. From sign on to sign off tomorrow and every Wednesday thereafter, we will be playing nothing but OPM songs. The likes of Regine Velasquez, Ogie Alcacid, Andrew E., Cup of Joe, Ben and Ben, Binnie, Gary V., and a whole lot more will be gracing your radio sets, all your OPM artists in one day. So make your plans now to join us and tune in to us tomorrow, okay? That is OPM Wednesday tomorrow here on 1FM. We'd like to say hi and happy 1FM listening and a pleasant evening to Professor Will, to Toby and Kim, of course, to Eliza and Gerson, and to all of our friends at Tarlac Forum, and to Engineer Dave, and to the Lumibao and Sagkal families, of course, to the Cabreras and Adams in Vancouver, Canada, who are tuning in right now. Greetings. And hello and good evening to Kate Villalon. Thanks a lot for listening as well. And to Sir Bobby and to all of our friends at PhilScap. What are you guys doing? It's almost 10. And they just sent me a message and they're tuned in. And likewise, hello and good evening to Stella, sabi niya dito. Tom Robinson, you deserve an award. Sana nga, no? We'll try. Let's just claim that one. And ganito talaga si Stella every time. Nagsisend siya sa akin ng message. Tuwang-tuwa siya sa mga sinasabi ko on air. So, Stella, I wish you a good night ahead and greetings, ha? So, bukas ulit. And what else? Greetings to all of our friends at the Baguio Fire Department there. Oh, wow! Ang ganda naman. Thanks a lot for listening. Sirs and ma'ams, and bawi ako sa inyo. Ngayon ko lang na-receive yung message po ninyo. So, our next song na lang, dedicate natin sa inyo, ha? Well, I guess that's about all the time we have for now. To all those who joined us, thank you, and we hope to hear from you guys again next time. The Late Night Show is an exclusive property of Radyo Pilipino Media Group. Unauthorized airplay and duplication of this material in whole or in part is strictly prohibited. And here's our final word this evening. It's from Oprah Winfrey. The life in front of you is far more important than the life behind you. So keep moving forward. I'm Tom Robinson. Tarlac City, thank you. Good night.

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8: 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It's OPM Wednesday edition of One Good Morning. And my name is Rico. I'll keep you company all the way till 9 o'clock today. Awesome Wednesday morning. We're on the 3rd of June 2026. Obviously, OPM hits ho tayo sa mga kawan ho natin na magni-request. Make sure that it is an OPM hit. It's like those songs that you heard a while ago. Isang lingkong pag-ibig. Sending from KC Tandingan. And back-to-back with a song from VST and Company and Brown Man Revival. Here on 1FM, nice day today. Although, if you hate rain, yep, we're having some drizzle a while ago. And seems like we're gonna have a gloomy Wednesday morning. Alright, so if you're waking up and you're having a gloomy skies, seems like you don't want to go to work. Kakatamad, parang ganun. Bad weather ba? Well, not really. It's not raining cats and dogs. Still, quite manageable. So, what are you waiting for? Get up, have your shower, have your breakfast, and get ready for another busy day. Alright, it's just a hump day today. Hump day Wednesday. Okay? And then it's OPM Wednesday on 1FM. Just give me a message, you know the numbers. Give me a shout out as well. Shout out. We're gonna give you a shout out. If you want to make some requests as well, just simply send them to our official Facebook page or through Rick Mantis, Rico Mambo FB. This is Rico. Good morning to each and everyone. And if you are on the road right now, driving, make sure that you buckle up. Slippery when wet, as they say. But not really. Here in Tarlac City, it's just a drizzle. Well, I'm not really sure about different municipalities here in Central Luzon. If you are tuning to our program at this moment, can you give me the situation of your traffic and your area at the same time? Well, it may be the weather. And later on, we can check out our latest weather bulletin update from Pag-asa. Still quite monitoring about this typhoon, but it's I do believe it's going out of par or Philippine air responsibility already. But it enhances, sabi nga, hinihigop. It's what we call Southwest monsoon. That's why we're having this kind of weather. Alright, so coming right up, we'll be checking out a song from Darren Spanto. Later on, music from Jaya, Vino Morales, and a lot more. 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Nakikinig din ho sa atin ang Legazpi via 88.3. And of course, people of Palawan, good morning ho sa inyong lahat dyan via 95.1 1FM Palawan. And of course, dyan ho sa Naga, good morning sa 657 DWRN Naga. 27 more minutes to go before hitting the hour of 7 in the morning.
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9: 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May undenatured type 2 collagen at methyl sulfonyl methane na maaaring makatulong protektahan ang kalusugan ng kasukasuan. 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

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Wednesday here on 1FM 96.1. The Company with their track called Pakisabi na lang, a song requested by Jolene. Thank you so much for hanging out with Rico. Good morning. And likewise, good morning as well to Mommy Imelda of Paniki. Good morning as well to, what's your name again? Hold on your horses. Good morning to Mommy Ligaya Gomez of Barangay Armenia, Sitio Apalam, Barangay Armenia. Alright, moving on with this next track. Good morning as well to you, Miss K of Kare. 3 more minutes to go before hitting the hour of 7. Good morning.

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multi-talented group called SB19, starting off my second hour with you. Welcome to our program. It's Opium Wednesday. Obviously, opium hits all day long. On this awesome third day of June, there you have it, a song called Visa. Is that true? You have to apply for a green card, and if you are staying in the US of A, and that's a new memorandum of the President of the United States of America, Donald Trump, that you have to exit and apply to your, you know, countries where you came from. Alright, higpit. Moving on with this next track, slowing down things before we check out our Balita Uno, LMA Saison, If the Feeling is Gone, here on 1FM. It's OPM Wednesday.

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7: 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And of course, people of Lucena, magandang morning ho sa inyong lahat dyan. 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And this is 1FM 96.1 Tarlac. Rico on the morning spin. You heard that awesome track from this awesome group. That was formed way back early 2000, I think. It's out about Viva Hot Babes. Alright, they have this 36 rotating members before, but the original lineup included Maui Taylor, Katya Santos, Andrew Del Rosario, Sherry Bautista, Gwen Garcia, who else? Jen Rosandi, and Miles Hernandez, including Christine Jaca and Hazel Cabrera. Alright, but I had a chance way back to interview Maui Taylor. She was one of the guests here in Tarlac Province. Tarlac City, should I say, one of the malls here in Tarlac City, and she had a show. Fortunately, I was the MC at that time. Alright, here on 1FM 96.1, sharing some histories. Okay, hello and good morning to each and everyone, people tuning to our program. Mga kawan ho natin dyan ho sa kina Ashley ng Barangay Matatalaib. Asking for a song from the callers. I think we can play your song. Alright. And magandang umaga rin ho kina Mommy Ninette. Alright, morning. Ajax naman daw. Sige, later on we can play your song. Thank you so much for hanging out with Rico. Hey, yes, speaking about Viva Hot Babes, they said that gonna have a reunion. But unfortunately, yan o clinarify ni Katya Santos. Alright, she said that it's just a rumor. She stated no reunions for us. Okay. Compared kay ko, no? Or should I say sa grupo ng Sex Bomb Girls? Nakailan na sila. Okay. Here on 1FM, magandang morning din sa mga nakikinig daw sa ating programa. People of Sitio Apalang, kina Mami Ligaya Gomez. Thank you so much for tuning in. I think we had to pause for a short break. We'll be coming back with a song from Parokya ni Edgar. 7:35 right now. Magandang umaga.
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1: 1FM 96.1, fresh track from Arthur Neri down there for you, song called Di Nakakasawa. And of course, that track was requested over a hotline. Gandang umaga sa mga kawano natin dyan sa may Barangay Burot here in Tarlac City. Especially to Morales family, thank you so much for hanging out with Rico. Greetings came from Sally. Coming right up, stand by for our third and final hour. Still on this program, 1 OPM Wednesday. OPM hits all day long on Hump Day Wednesday. It's like this song from Four Spades, Kabisado on 1FM. Gandang umaga.

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